Boston's Tom Schultz took 5 years to write that one. Time well spent, if you ask me. It's more than a feeling on Newfoundland's Oz FM. He was writing that one even before the band had a record deal. That's called manifesting. Stephen Lethbridge with you in 15 minutes time. We're talking about today in music history, the death of pirate radio, the beginning of a drumming legend, and one of the greatest music movies of all time.

0: history.
1: I'm Stephen Lethbridge, and the British government shut down pirate radio today in music history with the introduction of the Marine Broadcasting Offenses Act. In 1967, a slew of privately run unsanctioned radio stations on boats began popping up all around Britain in the 1960s, but the law shut down almost all of them. Radio Caroline stayed on the air for about six more months after the fact. Neil Peart played his first ever gig as Rush's drummer on this date in 1974, replacing the band's original timekeeper, John Rutsey. It was a big gig for the group. Besides the addition of their future lyricist and rhythmic linchpin, they were opening up for Manfred Mann and Uriah Heep. Not bad for a trio of Canadian boys with only one album out. And one of the best band movies of all time was released on this date in 1991 when The Commitments opened in North American theaters. The film followed the forming of an Irish soul band and has become a cult classic, often considered the best Irish movie ever made. The fictional band in the movie even became a real band that have played over 1,000 gigs.
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Joan Jett and the Blackhearts covering Crimson and Clover right here on Newfoundland's Oz FM. What's up, Stephen Lethbridge with you. And the NL Sun Run is coming up this weekend. Starts at 10 a.m. on Sunday. So watch out for runners for this competitive 5K around the Bowering Park area. And their after event is going to be at Jack Astor. So I would keep in mind basically between those two locations. And you can look them up on Facebook if you would like to get involved and test the limits of your fitness coming up early this Sunday morning.

0: 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Back to Paradise. Stephen Lethbridge looking ahead to the weekend. It's Saturday, August 15th. It's National Acadian Day. All about our Francophone friends from the Maritimes. Did you know that down in the United States, those people we called Cajuns, found around New Orleans, they all originated in Acadia. Cajun, Acadia. Do you see the connection now? Tomorrow's also Back to School Prep Day, and honestly, a huge accomplishment. If you can prep for back to school for your kids in one day, I'm thinking it's going to take longer. Sunday, August 16th, is World Clap Day, described as a global moment of unity when everyone on Earth is encouraged to go outside and clap once at exactly 11:30 a.m. Newfoundland time, in case you're wondering what all the racket's about. And finally, it's Tell a Joke Day on Sunday. What's your go-to joke? Text the Oz line to let me know or call 709-576-6936.
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12: Hey, Newfoundland and Labrador, it's Friday. RDF out there. Hey, from Metro and Avalon. Well, a few final trickles of light rain tonight once that sky fully clouds over again. It's a 13-degree low under some southwest winds gusting 20 to 40. A few passing showers come Saturday. That starts in the morning and returns mid-afternoon. But there are some sunny breaks before and after. The highs on Saturday reach across the Avalon through the high teens and low 20s. Not bad. We'll take it. Central, 5 millimeters of rain left to go this evening with a slight chance of some thunder showers mixed in there as well. Again, 13 the low. Now, tonight, the winds shift to the north. into early Saturday. What that's going to do is bring some fog to the north-facing coastlines and limit the highs across the central region to the mid-teens for Saturday. Some light rain falls in the morning, and again late afternoon, just another 2 millimeters or so to get through. For the West Coast, 5 millimeters left on the docket here tonight as well, clearing through the overnight into Saturday morning. Once that sun does break through Saturday, we have a lovely day that unfolds and highs aim for that 20-degree mark. All right, for the OzFM Weather Center, I'm Ryan Harding.
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Just after the passing of Tom Petty, Billboard ranked that as his 10th best song. Rolling Stone later said it was his second best. Refugee on Newfoundland's Oz FM. Either way, I think it speaks to the body of work the man managed to put together throughout his legendary career. Stephen Lethbridge and Nickelback, Photograph on Newfoundland's Oz FM.

0: 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Legend around these parts. Tina Turner, Better Be Good to Me. Stephen Lethbridge signing off. Thanks for joining me. Next week, double duty. I'll be in my regular evening shift, of course, but also I'll be guesting on Oz Mornings, filling in for Hugh Campbell with Chanel Lewis. So join me bright and early along with Chanelle, and I'll have you covered at the start and end of your day all next week. Hope you have a great weekend.
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14: Hey, Newfoundland and Labrador, it's Friday. RDF out there. Hey, from Metro and Avalon. Well, a few final trickles of light rain tonight once that sky fully clouds over again. It's a 13-degree low under some southwest winds gusting 20 to 40. A few passing showers come Saturday. That starts in the morning and returns mid-afternoon. But there are some sunny breaks before and after. The highs on Saturday reach across the Avalon through the high teens and low 20s. Not bad. We'll take it. Central, 5 millimeters of rain left to go this evening with a slight chance of some thunder showers mixed in there as well. Again, 13 the low. Now, tonight, the winds shift to the north into early Saturday. What that's going to do is bring some fog to the north-facing coastlines and limit the highs across the central region to the mid-teens for Saturday. Some light rain falls in the morning and again late afternoon, just another 2 millimeters or so to get through. For the West Coast, 5 millimeters left on the docket here tonight as well, clearing through the overnight into Saturday morning. Once that sun does break through Saturday, we have a lovely day that unfolds and highs aim for that 20-degree mark. All right, for the Oz FM Weather Center, I'm Ryan Harding.
15: 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Almost got it. 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

0: 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I'm Dale Lamb, president of the Newfoundland Labrador Teachers Association. 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
11: Hey, welcome to the show. It's me, Brian Adams, and I've got 3 hours of great rock and roll queued up with a few tales to tell along the way. Ready? Let's go. Today, we're going to kick off the show with Mr. Tom Petty. You know, sometimes the difference between a good song and a great song can be one line. Tom had a rough idea for this next one for quite a while. Originally called Indiana Girl. Not bad.

You're listening to Bryan Adams Radio. As songwriters, we're always collecting titles and ideas. They can come from anywhere. I keep a scribbling pad. I sometimes put my notes on back of napkins, sometimes on betting slips, whatever you got in your pocket. You put the ideas down and you put them in a journal. Sometimes you hear a phrase, you just know that there's a song hiding behind it. Now, Billy Joe Armstrong got the title for this next one from a famous image of James Dean walking alone through New York City. I think that picture is of Times Square. Underneath it were four words he couldn't shake: Boulevard of Broken Dreams. Now, that's the kind of title that practically writes itself. Years later, it became one of Green Day's biggest songs, and here it is now on

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1: Every great band seems to have one album where everything comes together, and for the Red Hot Chili Peppers, that album was Californication. This next song was one of the records that helped define it. Anthony Kiedis has said it was inspired by his struggles with addiction and the loss of his original guitarist, Hillel Slovak. What you can also hear is resilience, survival, finding your way to the other side of something difficult. The song became one of the biggest hits of their career and helped turn Californication into a massive worldwide success. Here's a Peppers.

Remember, that's from my very first album back in 1980. Jim Valance and I were just getting started. I was fresh out of my band, Jim was fresh out of his band, and we were trying to figure out what this whole music business thing was all about. We had a cup of tea, and somehow, maybe it was the tea, we got a song written on the first day we got together. Those early songs helped me to get out on my very first tour. I was 20 years old, slightly ambitious, and absolutely convinced I could stay up all night and do it again the next day. Funny how that works when you're 20. Speaking of youth, dreams, and trying to find your place in the world, here's a song that became almost a rite of passage for rock fans. Kansas, Carry On Wayward Son on Bryan Adams Radio. Carry On.

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listening to Bryan Adams Radio. Thanks for tuning in. Most musicians spend their entire careers chasing a hit like this one. Greg Alexander got one and then walked away. Just as New Radicals were becoming one of the biggest new bands in the world, he decided he was happier writing songs than being the guy standing in front of the microphone. The band was gone less than a year after this became a hit, and he went on to build a successful career behind the scenes as a songwriter and producer. But the song lived on. Maybe it's because the message is timeless. You get what you give is the New Radicals on Bryan Adams Radio.

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1: It's funny how a title can completely change the way people hear a song. When I Want a New Drug was released in 1984, a lot of listeners assumed Huey Lewis was singing about drugs. Well, he wasn't. The song was a really tongue-in-cheek wish list, wanting something that makes you feel great, solves your problems, and never lets you down. In other words, something that doesn't actually exist. The song became one of Huey's biggest hits and even sparked one of rock's most famous songwriting controversies a year later. But that, my friends, is a story for another day. Here's Huey Lewis and the News, I Want a New Drug, on Brian Adams Radio.

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Johnny Resnick once said that this next song is really about two kids in love facing adult consequences. And I've always thought that that was a pretty honest description, because underneath the great melody and the radio-friendly chorus, this song is about growing up, about making difficult choices, about realizing life doesn't always follow the plan you had in mind. Sometimes you just have to roll with the punches. That's a good song title. Here's the Goo Goo Dolls with Slide on Brian Adams Radio. Could you

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I'm Brian Adams, and this is Brian Adams Radio. Thanks for tuning in. Such a simple story for this next track. Lenny Kravitz said he was just testing the amp and messing around one day. His quote was, "I was listening to the way different chords were ringing, just moving between A, C, G, and D. And the next thing I knew, I was telling the engineer to hook up the mics and record. Hey, I've been there." And well, that's how we got Fly Away. When Lenny Kravitz was asked what inspired the lyrics, he gave a very simple answer. He said it was about wanting to get away from the bullshit. And that's something we can all relate to. Whether it's getting on a plane, hitting the road, or just turning up the radio, disappearing in

One thing you should know about songwriting, not every song needs to make perfect sense. Noel Gallagher has admitted over the years that people have spent far more time analyzing the lyrics to this next song than he ever did writing it. In fact, he's joked that if listeners were trying to find a message in it, that's probably as valid as anything he could tell them. Maybe that's why it works. It's dreamy, it's mysterious, and somehow it feels bigger every time you hear it. Here's Oasis with Champagne Supernova on Bryan Adams Radio.

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Rock and roll is full of myths and legends and stories that get a little bigger every time they're told. Take this next one, for example. The story is that someone related to the band had a young nephew who was playing with a toy guitar and described the sound of it as being thunderstruck. And there's another story about Malcolm Young being on a plane that got struck by lightning. Unless I had Malcolm here, I wouldn't be able to get the answer. But the truth,

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You're listening to Bryan Adams Radio with 3 hours of great music. One of the things I admire about great songs is their ability to find new life. This next one started as a hit for the English New Wavers' Talk Talk back in the 1980s. Fast forward nearly 20 years, and the alt rockers, no doubt, are looking for a song to complete their greatest hits album. They considered songs by In Excess, Depeche Mode, before landing on this one, and it was a good choice. They had success with it. A top 10 hit in the US and the UK, and it got them a Grammy. Here it is, no doubt, It's My Life on Bryan Adams Radio.

Every band has one song that seems to represent who they are. For Fleetwood Mac, I'll make a strong case for this one. The Chain is unique because it's the only song on Rumours credited to all five members of the band. And when you think about everything that they were going through at the time, the breakups, the tension, the personal drama, the title becomes even more meaningful. Despite everything pulling them apart, there was still a chain connecting them through the music. That's probably why this song feels so powerful after all these years. Fleetwood Mac,

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0: More music and more stories here on Bryan Adams Radio. You know what's amazing about this next song? Aerosmith spent more than 25 years building one of the greatest catalogs in rock and roll history. Dream On, Walk This Way, Sweet Emotion, Janie's Got a Gun. And yet their only number one single was this one. And what's even more interesting is they didn't write it. The song came from a songwriter in L.A. called Diane Warren, and it was originally written for the film Armageddon. But once Steven Tyler stepped to the microphone, it became an Aerosmith song forever. Here's Aerosmith with I Don't Want to Miss a Thing on Bryan Adams Radio.
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I've always loved songs that sound simple until you really listen to them. Take the Long Way Home is one of those records. On the surface, it sounds like a song about heading home. But Roger Hodgson has said it's really about taking stock of your life. Looking at where you've been, where you're going, and whether you're actually becoming the person you hoped you'd be. That's a pretty big idea for a 3-minute pop song. And maybe that's why Supertramp's music has lasted so well. The melodies pull you in. The lyrics keep revealing themselves years later. Take the Long Way Home right here on Brian Adams.

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0: Jason with you. Got it. What a way to finish. There's something fitting about ending with Roy, a voice unlike any other, and a reminder that truly great songs never go out of style. Thanks for spending your time with me this week. I'll be back next week with another 3 hours of music and memories. Until then, take care of yourselves, keep the music loud, and roll with the punches.
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1: 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And I'm walking on sunshine. Here's Paige and Caleb.
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3: Absolutely. We're drawing that Monday morning at 7:40 on Oz Mornings with Hugh and Chanel. So enter your name for a chance to win. It's a new draw every week. So if you've entered already, you can enter again, of course. And this is, of course, brought to you by Thomas Amusements, Newfoundland's most exciting midway, with over 15 thrill-seeking rides for all ages. Also, if you show us that you have the NTV Plus app downloaded on your mobile device, we have a gift certificate to Perchance Theater. 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
14: Well, good morning, everybody. In the St. John's and Avalon area today, there's a risk of thunderstorms this afternoon with 2 to 10 millimeters of showers, a high of 21 degrees, only 17 along parts of the coast. Tonight, that risk of thunderstorms will continue early into the evening, 2 millimeters of showers with a low of 13 degrees. Tomorrow, drizzle ending in the morning with a high of 18, and then tomorrow night, cloudy with a chance of showers down to a low of 11. In Central today, it's cloudy with 2 to 15 millimeters of drizzle ending late this afternoon up to a high of 17 degrees. Tonight, partly cloudy with a chance of drizzle and fog patches near midnight down to a low of 12 degrees, only 8 in low-lying areas. Tomorrow, sudden cloud with fog dissipating in the morning up to a high of 22 degrees. And then tomorrow night, only cloudy periods down to a low of 7. Finally, on the west coast today, clearing this afternoon with fog patches along parts of the coast, a high of 20 degrees up to a humidex of 25. Tonight, a few clouds, fog patches this evening down to a low of 13 degrees, only 9 in low-lying areas. And then tomorrow, sunny, with fog dissipating in the morning up to a high of 21 degrees. And tomorrow night will be clear with a low of 12.
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1: 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Six refreshing flavors, one awesome price. It is Sendy Saturday. That's why we're sending it all the way to Chapel Arm and Dildo today. We are so excited to be on the road again. How are you feeling, Caleb?
2: I am so excited. So if you're in the area, drop by and say hi. The Oz FM Summer Cruising is still making our way, but when we get there, we're going to have tons of prizes. Ballots for a chance to win a free $100 gas gift card, some Tunnocks, snowballs, and some Dutch Crunch chips. 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So come find us and say hi. This is, of course, brought to you by Family Cycle, the home of Honda and Kawasaki in Mount Pearl.
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2: No, I really have not spent much time out here, but hey, you should come find us. You should get some free stuff. 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Also, Tunnock snowballs and Dutch Crunch chips. 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
11: Well, good afternoon, everybody, in the St. John's and Avalon area today. It's a risk of thunderstorms this afternoon with 2 to 10 millimeters of showers, a high of 21 degrees, only 17 along parts of the coast. Tonight, a risk of thunderstorms continuing early this evening, 2 millimeters of drizzle down to a low of 13 degrees. Tomorrow will clear after some drizzle ending in the morning with a high of 18 degrees, and tomorrow night cloudy with a chance of showers down to a low of 11. In central today, cloudy with 2 to 15 millimeters of drizzle ending late this afternoon up to a high of 17 degrees. Tonight, partly cloudy with a chance of drizzle and fog patches near midnight down to a low of 12 degrees, only 8 in low-lying areas. Tomorrow, sun and cloud with fog dissipating in the morning, a high of 22 degrees. And tomorrow night, cloudy periods down to a low of 7. On the west coast today, clearing this afternoon with fog patches along parts of the coast, a high of 20 degrees, a humidex of 25. And tonight, a few clouds with fog patches this evening down to a low of 13 degrees, only 9 in low-lying areas. Tomorrow, sunny with fog dissipating in the morning up to a high of 21 degrees. And tomorrow night, clear with a low of 12.
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1: 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Six refreshing flavors, one at awesome price. I said it was Sunday Saturday, and we sent it all the way to Chapel Arm. We are here right now at the Home Hardware in Chapel Arm, where we're meeting some amazing people. And make sure you're one of those amazing people we meet, because we want to meet all of you. Tell us how your day is going, and of course, get some amazing prizes. We have a gas draw happening. We're drawing for a $100 gas gift card, so make sure you sign up for that. We'll be announcing that on Monday morning at 7:40 on Oz. We have so many other amazing prizes, don't we, Caleb?
2: 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So drop by and find us. 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Tonics, snowballs, and Dutch Crunch chips. 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Have a great Saturday, everybody.
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4: Absolutely. We're drawing that Monday morning at 7:40 on Oz Mornings with Hugh and Chanel. So enter your name for a chance to win. 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So if you've entered already, you can enter again, of course. 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Also, if you show us that you have the NTV Plus app downloaded on your mobile device, we have a gift certificate to Perchance Theater. 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
12: Well, good afternoon, everybody. In the St. John's and Avalon area, there's going to be a risk of thunderstorms this afternoon with 2 to 10 millimeters of showers, a high of 21 degrees, 17 along parts of the coast. Tonight, a risk of thunderstorms will continue early into this evening with 2 millimeters of drizzle down to a low of 13 degrees. Tomorrow, clearing up after drizzle ending in the morning, a high of 18 degrees. Tomorrow night, cloudy with a chance of showers down to a low of 11. In central today, it's going to be cloudy with 2 to 15 millimeters of drizzle ending late this afternoon up to a high of 17 degrees. Tonight will be partly cloudy with a chance of drizzle and fog patches near midnight down to a low of 12 degrees, all the way down to 8 in low-lying areas. And tomorrow, sun and cloud, fog dissipating in the morning with a high of 22 degrees. And tomorrow night, cloudy periods with a low of 7. And finally, on the west coast today, clearing this afternoon with fog patches along parts of the coast, a high of 20 degrees up to a humidex of 25. Tonight, a few clouds, fog patches this evening down to a low of 13 degrees, all the way down to 9 in low-lying areas. And tomorrow, sunny, with fog dissipating in the morning, a high of 21 degrees. Tomorrow night, clear, with a low of 12.
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1: 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How is your Saturday going? 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Right now, we're at the Chapel Arm Home Hardware, and we are having such a good time. We're packing up soon, but while we're here, drop by and say hi. 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
2: 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We're here. We're giving out some great prizes. We're looking for stuff to do, so come find us. We've got Dutch Crunch Chips, Tunix Caramel Logs, ballots for a chance to win a free $100 gas gift card. We're drawing the winner of that Monday, and if you show us you have the NTV Plus app downloaded, we have an extra special prize, a ticket to Perchance Theater for two. It's a gift certificate valued at almost $80. 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This is, of course, brought to you by Thomas Amusements, Newfoundland's most exciting midway with over 15 thrill-seeking rides for all ages.
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8: Well, good afternoon, everybody. In the St. John's and Avalon area today, there's a risk of thunderstorms this afternoon. 2 to 10 millimeters of showers with a high of 21 degrees, 17 along parts of the coast. And then tonight, that risk of thunderstorms will continue early into this evening. 2 millimeters of drizzle down to a low of 13 degrees. Tomorrow, clearing up after drizzle ending in the morning, a high of 18 degrees. And tomorrow night, cloudy with a chance of showers down to a low of 11. In Central today, it's cloudy with 2 to 15 millimeters of drizzle ending late this afternoon up to a high of 17 degrees. Tonight, partly cloudy with a chance of drizzle and fog patches near midnight down to a low of 12 degrees, all the way down to 8 in low-lying areas. Tomorrow, sun and cloud with fog dissipating in the morning, a high of 22 degrees. And tomorrow night, cloudy periods with a low of 7. And finally, on the west coast today, clearing this afternoon with fog patches along parts of the coast up to a high of 20 degrees, a humidex of 25. And tonight, a few clouds, fog patches this evening down to a low of 13 degrees, all the way down to 9 in low-lying areas. Then tomorrow, sunny. Fog dissipating in the morning with a high of 21 degrees, and tomorrow night will be clear with a low of 12.
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1: 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I hope you're having an amazing Saturday afternoon. If you're looking for something to do and you're in the area, the Oz FM Summer Cruiser Team is currently in Dildo giving away some amazing prizes. We've got ballots for a chance to win a free $100 gas gift card, as well as Dutch Crunch chips and Tonics snowballs. So come find us. And hey, if you've already entered your name for a chance to win the gas draw, we're drawing that Monday morning at 7:40. And if you can't find us in Dildo, wait an hour. We're going to be heading to the brewery to grab a little snack, a little bite to eat, you know, get a little feed of fish and chips maybe. Anyways, so, you know, just something to do. Come find us while we're here. 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
1: 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Get ourselves a little lunch while we're here. But hey, if you drop by and find us, you know, come up to our table maybe, say hi. We've got ballots for a chance to win a free $100 gas gift card. Or wait for us. We're going to be out in just a few moments afterwards. And you know, we're going to be cruising around still, giving away some awesome prizes. Bit of Tunnix, snowballs, Dutch Crunch chips, and still ballots for a chance to win a free $100 gas gift card. We're drawing the winner of that at 7:40 on Oz Mornings with Hugh and Chanel. And you have to be listening because they're going to call your name and you have to call in. This is, of course, brought to you by Thomas Amusements, Newfoundland's most exciting midway, with over 15 thrill-seeking rides for all ages.
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13: Well, good afternoon, everybody. In the St. John's and Avalon area today, there's a risk of thunder showers this afternoon with 2 to 10 millimeters of showers, a high of 21 degrees, 17 along parts of the coast. Tonight, that risk of thunderstorms will continue early into this evening, 2 millimeters of drizzle with a low of 13 degrees. Tomorrow, clearing up after drizzle ending in the morning with a high of 18 degrees, and then tomorrow night, cloudy with a chance of showers down to a low of 11. In Central today, cloudy with 2 to 15 millimeters of drizzle ending late this afternoon up to a high of 17 degrees. Tonight, partly cloudy with a chance of drizzle and fog patches near midnight down to a low of 12 degrees, only 8 in low-lying areas. Tomorrow, sun and cloud with fog dissipating in the morning, a high of 22 degrees. And tomorrow night, cloudy periods down to a low of 7. On the west coast today, clearing this afternoon with fog patches along parts of the coast up to a high of 20 degrees, a humidex of 25. And then tonight, a few clouds, fog patches this evening with a low of 13 degrees, all the way down to 9 in low-lying areas. And tomorrow will be sunny, fog dissipating in the morning with a high of 21 degrees, and then tomorrow night clear with a low of 12.
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1: Happy Saturday, everybody. 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Six refreshing flavors, one awesome price. Kalem and I are here at the Dildo Brewery, just getting a bite to eat. This is actually my first time here, and I've heard really good things about it. So far, so good, but I can give you guys a full review later. Anyways, we're just here grabbing a bite to eat. All of you guys have been so amazing. We love meeting you guys and talking and giving away some awesome prizes. So if you see us on Dildo, keep your eye out and come say hi. I promise we don't bite. We're not scary. We love to talk. And come get some amazing prizes. We have tons of snacks. We have some odd swag. And if you have the NTV Plus app, we got a little extra something for you. So make sure you come talk to us, because I promise you, we always have some goodies to give away. Anyways, guys, I got to run now. But this summer, do not forget to check out Family Cycle, the home of Honda and Kawasaki in Mount Pearl. Happy Saturday, everybody.
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3: 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Kalem and I are just packing up to leave the brewery now. And for those of you who wanted my review earlier, here it is. It is an absolute 10 out of 10. I get why people hype this place up so much. So it's worth the hype. So if you've never been there and you know you live close, you might as well make the drive out. I promise you it is totally worth it. Anyways, yeah, we're just packing up. We're going to go hit some hot spots here now, see if we can meet a few more people before heading out. So make sure you come find us. Just listen to the radio, follow the socials, and you can come find us. And I promise you, it's totally worth it because we always have some treats for you guys. Anyways, we're going to go now. We're going to go meet some more people, give away some more prizes. But this summer, do not forget to check out Thomas Amusements, Newfoundland's most exciting midway with over 15 thrill-seeking rides for all ages.
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6: Well, good evening, everybody. In the St. John's and Avalon area tonight, the risk of thunderstorms is going to continue early into this evening with 2 millimeters of drizzle down to a low of 12 degrees. Tomorrow, it'll clear up after some drizzle ending in the morning with a high of 19 degrees. Tomorrow night, cloudy with a chance of showers late in the evening, fog patches developing near midnight, down to a low of 12 degrees once again. In Central tonight, it's partly cloudy with drizzle ending this evening, fog patches near midnight, down to a low of 12 degrees, only 7 in low-lying areas. Tomorrow, though, sun and cloud, fog dissipating in the morning with a chance of showers in the afternoon, up to a high of 24 degrees, a humidex of 26. And tomorrow night, partly cloudy, with a chance of showers early in the evening, fog patches developing near midnight, down to a low of 7 degrees. And then finally, on the west coast tonight, fog patches this evening down to a low of 13, all the way down to 9 in low-lying areas. But tomorrow, sunny, fog dissipating in the morning with a high of 21 degrees, then tomorrow night, clear, partly cloudy overnight, but a low of 12 degrees.
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1: 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Six refreshing flavors, one awesome price. And Caleb and I are just leaving Dildo now to go home. We don't want to leave, but sadly we have to. And you know what else is really sad? We only have four more weeks left. Isn't that like, that brings tears to my eyes. I don't want this to end. So if you haven't seen us yet this summer, what are you doing? You only have 4 weeks left. So make sure you come find us. But if you didn't see us today, that's okay because we will be out tomorrow. We're going to be hitting Bannerman Park for most of the day. And we're going to be giving out the same awesome prizes, aren't we, Caleb?
2: Absolutely. You know, $100 gas card ballots, chance to win. We're drawing that Monday morning at 7:40. Tonic snowballs and Dutch Crunch chips. And hey, we also might have a little something for you if you show us that you have the NTV Plus app downloaded. 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
10: Well, good evening, everybody. In the St. John's and Avalon air tonight, there's a risk of thunderstorms continuing early this evening, down to 2 millimeters of drizzle, though, with a low of 12 degrees. Tomorrow, clearing up after drizzle ending in the morning with a high of 19 degrees. Tomorrow night, cloudy with a chance of showers late in the evening. Fog patches developing near midnight, down to a low of 12 degrees. In Central tonight, it's partly cloudy with drizzle ending this evening. Fog patches near midnight as well, down to a low of 12 degrees, only 7 in low-lying areas. Tomorrow, sudden cloud with fog dissipating in the morning, a chance of showers in the afternoon, up to a high of 24 degrees, a humidex of 26. And then tomorrow night, partly cloudy with a chance of showers early in the evening. Fog patches developing near midnight, down to a low of 7 degrees. And then finally, the West Coast tonight, fog patches this evening, down to a low of 13 degrees, only 9 in low-lying areas. Tomorrow, sunny. Fog dissipating in the morning with a high of 21 degrees. And then tomorrow night, clear, partly cloudy overnight, but down to a low of 12.
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10: Well, good evening, everybody. In the St. John's and Avalon area tonight, there's a risk of thunderstorms early this evening. 2 millimeters of drizzle down to a low of 12 degrees. Tomorrow will clear up after drizzle ends in the morning with a high of 19 degrees. And tomorrow night, cloudy with a chance of showers late in the evening. Fog patches developing near midnight down to a low of 12 degrees. In central tonight, it's partly cloudy with drizzle ending this evening. Fog patches developing near midnight down to a low of 12 degrees, only 7 in low-lying areas. Tomorrow, sudden cloud with fog dissipating in the morning. A chance of showers in the afternoon up to a high of 24 degrees, a humidex of 26. And tomorrow night, partly cloudy with a chance of showers early in the evening. Fog patches near midnight as well, down to a low of 7 degrees. And on the west coast tonight, fog patches this evening down to a low of 13 degrees, only 9 in low-lying areas. Tomorrow, sunny. Fog dissipating in the morning with a high of 21 degrees. And tomorrow night, clear. Partly cloudy overnight, down to a low of 12.
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13: Well, good evening, everybody. In the St. John's and Avalon area tonight, there's a risk of thunderstorms early this evening. 2 millimeters of drizzle down to a low of 12 degrees. Tomorrow, clearing up after drizzle ends in the morning with a high of 19 degrees. And tomorrow night, cloudy with a chance of showers late in the evening. Fog patches developing near midnight down to a low of 12 degrees. In Central tonight, it's partly cloudy with drizzle ending this evening. Fog patches near midnight down to a low of 12 degrees. Only 7 in low-lying areas. And tomorrow, sun and cloud. Fog dissipating in the morning with a chance of showers in the afternoon up to a high of 24 degrees. A humidex of 26. And tomorrow night, partly cloudy with a chance of showers early in the evening. Fog patches developing near midnight down to a low of 7 degrees. And then finally, on the west coast tonight, fog patches this evening down to a low of 13 degrees. Only 9 in low-lying areas. Tomorrow, sunny with fog dissipating in the morning up to a high of 21 degrees. And tomorrow night, clear, partly cloudy overnight. At a low of 12 degrees.
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12: Well, good evening, everybody. In the St. John's and Avalon area tonight, there's 2 millimeters of drizzle with a low of 12 degrees. Tomorrow, it'll clear up after that drizzle ends in the morning with a high of 19 degrees. Tomorrow night, cloudy with a chance of showers. Late in the evening, fog patches developing near midnight down to a low of 12 degrees. In Central tonight, partly cloudy, fog patches near midnight down to a low of 12 degrees. Only 7 in low-lying areas. Tomorrow, though, sudden cloud. Fog dissipating in the morning with a chance of showers in the afternoon up to a high of 24 degrees. A humidex of 26. And tomorrow night, partly cloudy. A chance of showers early in the evening. Fog patches developing near midnight down to a low of 7 degrees. On the west coast tonight, fog patches with a low of 13, only 9 in low-lying areas. Tomorrow, sunny. Fog dissipating in the morning with a high of 21 degrees. And tomorrow night, clear. Partly cloudy overnight, but a low of 12 degrees.
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2: Well, good evening, everybody. In the St. John's and Avalon area tonight, expect 2 millimeters of drizzle down to a low of 12 degrees. Tomorrow, it'll clear up after that drizzle ends in the morning with a high of 19 degrees. Tomorrow night, cloudy with a chance of showers late in the evening. Fog patches developing near midnight down to a low of 12 degrees. In central tonight, partly cloudy with fog patches near midnight down to a low of 12 degrees. 7 in low-lying areas. Tomorrow, sun and cloud. Fog dissipating in the morning with a chance of showers in the afternoon up to a high of 24 degrees. A humidex of 26. And tomorrow night, partly cloudy, with a chance of showers early in the evening, fog patches developing near midnight, down to a low of 7 degrees. And on the West Coast tonight, fog patches with a low of 13, only 9 in low-lying areas. Tomorrow, sunny, with fog dissipating in the morning with a high of 21 degrees. And tomorrow night, clear, partly cloudy overnight, with a low of 12.
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